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0: Sarnia Lambton's Big Country weather.
4: Cloudy tonight with a 40% chance for showers and a low of 19. Tuesday, a mix of sun and cloud with a chance for showers in the afternoon with a high of 29. Tuesday night, partly cloudy with a chance for showers and a low of 18. Wednesday, sunny with a high of 30, going down to a clear low of 21 in the evening.
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I saw the old man's face. 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

devil went down to Georgia. He was looking for a soul to steal. He was in a bind because he was way behind and he was willing to make a deal. When he came across this young man sawing on a fiddle and playing it hot, and the devil jumped up on a hickory stump and said, "Boy, let me tell you what. I guess you didn't know it, but I'm a fiddle player too. And if you'd care to take a dare, I'll make a bet with you. Now you play pretty good fiddle, boy, but give the devil his due. 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

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Johnny said, "Devil, just come on back if you ever want to try again. 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
1: Here we go.

0: an update from sarnianews.ca. I'm Stephanie Shabs. Mainly sunny today, a high of 29, feeling like 37. It's 19 Celsius, 66 Fahrenheit. Sarnia police say two people were taken to hospital with significant injuries in a crash last night. It happened on Confederation Line between Modland Road and Blackwell Side Road. Further details were not immediately available. Meanwhile, Blue Water Power crews are dealing with a power outage this morning. The utility says a vehicle hit a hydro pole and brought down wires affecting customers in southwest Sarnia at about 11:15 last night. All but 20 customers in the Heritage Park subdivision have had power restored. Bluewater Power says it's hoped all power is restored by 7:30 this morning. Sarnia Mayor Mike Bradley is thrilled to hear the proposed Northern Shield Energy Corridor route connects to Sarnia Lambton. Ontario Premier Doug Ford and Alberta Premier Danielle Smith announced the local refining sector as the ending port of a historic new national energy project on Monday that would see a 3,300-kilometre crude oil pipeline stretch between this region and Alberta. Bradley calls it a banner day for Sarnia Lambton, Canada's eastern energy hub.
1: It is a strong signal to local industry that we can be independent. And I hope relations do repair to some degree with the new administration in the U.S. And it also, at least in the long term, gives us an alternative to Line 5 if we should ever lose that court battle in the U.S.
0: The massive cross-country pipeline would be built exclusively through Canada, reducing Canada's reliance on foreign markets, bringing additional capacity to local refineries, strengthening national security and domestic supply chains, as well as creating new jobs. A new pathologist has joined Bluewater Health's professional staff. Dr. Saida Kasim started working at the hospital this week and will help strengthen diagnostic services across the region. Chief of Staff and VP of Medical Affairs, Dr. Mike Haddad, says pathologists play a critical role in patient care, providing the accurate and timely diagnosis that guide treatment decisions. Astronaut Jeremy Hansen is leaving the Canadian Space Agency. The announcement came down yesterday. The agency says Hansen will pursue new professional opportunities beginning in September, while also continuing to serve as a reservist with the Royal Canadian Air Force. Hansen says he's excited for the challenges his new role will bring. The London-born astronaut recently completed the historic Artemis II mission around the moon. In a traffic note for motorists in Point Edward, St. Clair Street will be closed until 6 this evening between Alexandra Avenue and Charles Street for sewer relining. No through traffic will be allowed during this time. Mainly sunny today, high of 29, 37 with the humidity. Few clouds tonight, a low of 18. Mainly sunny tomorrow, a high of 30, feeling like 36. It's 19 Celsius, 66 Fahrenheit. In sports, the San Francisco Giants cruised past the Jays 10-1 yesterday, handing Toronto their third straight loss. Kazuma Okamoto hit his 20th home run for Toronto, ending the Jays' 29-inning scoreless streak. The series continues tonight in San Francisco on Big Country 103.9 at 9:45. Elsewhere, the Yankees beat Tampa Bay 5-1. The Dodgers got by Colorado 8-7. The Tigers had the day off yesterday. They opened a three-game series against the Athletics tonight. At the World Cup, Belgium knocked out the U.S. in the round of 16 for the second time in 12 years, 4-1 yesterday. Belgium will face Spain next after they beat Portugal 1-0 to end the World Cup career of superstar Cristiano Ronaldo. The 41-year-old five-time Ballon d'Or winner, five-time Champions League winner and Euro 2016 champion has scored a world record 976 goals for his clubs and country. Action today has Argentina against Egypt. Switzerland faces Colombia tonight in Vancouver. And the Toronto Raptors hosting a morning news conference with a special guest for what the team is calling a milestone announcement. This morning's news conference is set for 9:30. I'm Stephanie Shabs.
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0: The Big Breakfast.
1: What's going on?
0: What's happening? The Big Buzz.
2: Well, I know that you were just back on vacation. You weren't around the ocean, so this is good. But if you're going to the beach this summer, you want to be careful and not swallow any ocean water.
3: No, you don't want to. Definitely don't want to do that, because a new study found people who accidentally swallowed water more likely to come down with stomach problems. And this is ocean water, not lake water, but right. Would assume it might be something similar, but they say it's because some of the water might be contaminated with bacteria linked to seagull poop.
2: I guess this could also affect lake water too around here. So wherever you normally see seagulls, just be careful.
3: Now, the good news is less than 3% of the people studied actually reported getting sick after a beach visit, but the biggest risk was for people who swallowed water while swimming.
2: All right.
3: So, you don't need to avoid the beach, though. They say just when you're swimming, keep your mouth closed.
2: As best you can. Mm-hmm. You're going to ingest a little bit.
3: But yeah, it's going to happen. Hopefully it's just accidental.
2: Not sure how I feel about this. Maybe it's kind of cool. Netflix is using a digitally recreated voice of the late Gene Wilder. It's got a new game show coming up, Wonka's The Golden Ticket, which will premiere in late September. 12 contestants will compete in a Wonka-themed factory for a, quote, life-changing prize. Not exactly sure how life-changing, but I guess we'll have to find out.
3: Do contestants fall out of a boat into a river of chocolate and then get sucked up?
2: I would watch that.
3: The thing? Like, you know, put them in life-threatening situations at all, or no?
2: We'll have to find out. September 23rd is when it premieres, and they're planning on using Gene Wilder's voice, again, with AI. And his wife, Karen B. Wilder, has approved the project on behalf of his estate. But I like that idea. I think they should incorporate that.
3: A lot of waivers going to be signed.
2: That's right. Wonka's The Golden Ticket coming up this fall in September. And how do astronauts do laundry in space, you ask, Cheryl?
3: You know, honestly, I don't think I've ever thought about this. But now that you bring it up, I am kind of curious.
2: That's why we bring up these topics on this show, to inform you. You know what? How they do laundry in space is astronauts, they don't.
3: Apparently they wear their underwear, gym clothes, and everything until they just can't take the stench anymore. And then they junk it. So when a garment is, quote, done, it goes into special trash bags or containers, which are then loaded onto disposable cargo vehicles, which later re-enter the atmosphere and burn up along with all the other waste in it.
2: I feel bad for other astronauts that astronauts would wear these clothes until they're just so far gone that you would just get rid of them.
3: Apparently they've been testing some low-rinse detergents and some water-saving systems to try to refresh it, but because you're going to need that. If we're going to do a mission to Mars, you might want to be doing laundry.
2: And I'm supposing a lot of guys also push the limits, too. You know, they just don't wash their clothes, and they would rather just throw it out.
3: It's a part of the
2: old clothes.
3: Is that part of the space test? How strong is your sense of smell?
2: Let's see how rank these clothes are before they get burned up. Comedian Seth Meyers, you know, and he's going to be at Caesars Windsor. He'll be on the Coliseum stage this weekend on Saturday from his streaming special 2 years ago, Dead Man Walking.
4: I could never hate my kids, you guys. I could never hate my kids. With that said, I do think it's healthy. I do think it's healthy to keep a mental list of the three things they're currently doing that I hate the most. I hate how they roll dice. They can't keep two dice on the table to save their lives. And the minute they start their roll, you know, you're like, you're coming in too hot! They'll say, how does Monopoly work? I'm like, here's how it works. Keep both dice on the table, you win. Try to remember, we're in a breakfast nook, not the craps table at the Bellagio.
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5: Mainly sunny and hot today, a high of 29, 37 with the humidity. Few clouds tonight, a low of 18. Mainly sunny again tomorrow with a high of 30, feeling like 36. Slight chance of some showers Thursday with a high of 29.
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0: Good morning. I'm Stephanie Shabs. Hot and humid today with a high of 29.37 with the humidity. It's 19 Celsius, 66 Fahrenheit. Blue Water Power crews are working to restore power to customers in the Heritage Park area this morning. The power was knocked out last night after a vehicle hit a hydro pole, affecting customers in southwest Sarnia. The utility says all but 20 customers have had their power restored, and it's hoped restoration will be completed by 7:30 this morning. Sarnia police responded to the crash at about 11:15 last night. It happened on Confederation Line between Modlin Road and Blackwell Side Road. Two people have been taken to hospital. Further details were not immediately available. Sarnia Lambton politicians applauding yesterday's pipeline announcement. Premier Doug Ford and Alberta Premier Danielle Smith revealed the local refining sector as the ending port of a historic new national energy project that would see a 3,300-kilometer crude oil pipeline stretch between this region and Alberta. St. Clair Township Mayor Jeff Agar says he's very excited that the proposed Northern Shield Energy Corridor route connects to Sarnia Lambton.
1: Could hardly sleep. I've been worried about our refineries, and it's great for the whole area. I'm even looking down the road. I can see it creating thousands of jobs here.
0: Full details on our website. Astronaut Jeremy Hansen is leaving the Canadian Space Agency. The London-born astronaut recently completed the historic Artemis II mission around the moon. Mainly sunny today, a high of 29, 37 with the humidity. Few clouds tonight, a low of 18. It's 19 Celsius, 66 Fahrenheit.
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0: Sarnia Lambton's Big Country Weather.
3: Mainly sunny and hot today, a high of 29, 37 with the humidity. Few clouds tonight, a low of 18. Mainly sunny again tomorrow with a high of 30, feeling like 36. Slight chance of some showers Thursday with a high of 29.
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0: 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And now, four random facts.
1: Did you know that most of us pronounce Adidas wrong? It's actually supposed to be Adidas.
2: Really?
1: Yeah, slight emphasis on the first syllable, not Adidas.
2: Adidas. All right.
1: Yeah, that German. It's a German company, so.
2: Do you know what I just learned from you? It's a German company. I had no idea.
1: Now you know.
2: Adidas. I'll have to get used to that. The 4-second rule. You know what the 5-second rule is when you drop food on the floor? Well, the 4-second rule applies to online. It is the amount of time that the average internet user will wait for a page to load before leaving and going to another site, which shows you how impatient we are as a society.
1: Yeah, meanwhile, we used to sit and wait for dial-up internet to connect.
2: I was going to say, these people weren't around in the mid-90s, were they?
1: No, they weren't.
2: 4-second rule.
1: Hey, everyone in North Korea named Kim Jong-un had to legally change their name once he took power. Apparently, it's illegal to have the same name as the supreme leader.
2: That is a pain in the butt. Wow. And did you know Viagra? We all know what it does. It was initially developed to help relieve pain from spasms in the coronary arteries. So heart health was its original intention.
1: Mm-hmm.
2: It didn't work. But in the test, the researchers discovered its sexual side effect and quickly made that the main purpose. I don't know how they stumbled upon that, but they made it work.
0: Today's 4, 3, 2, 1. Here are the facts. 4 random facts.
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0: Sarnia Lambton's Big Country Weather.
8: Mainly sunny and hot today, a high of 29, 37 with the humidity. Few clouds tonight, a low of 18. Mainly sunny again tomorrow with a high of 30, feeling like 36. Slight chance of some showers Thursday with a high of 29.
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0: an update from SarniaNewsToday.ca. I'm Stephanie Shabs. Mainly sunny, high of 29, 37 with the humidity. It's 19 Celsius, 66 Fahrenheit. Two people were taken to hospital following a crash last night in Sarnia. Police responded to the collision at around 11:15 on Confederation Line between Modlin Road and Blackwell Side Road. Further details were not immediately available. Meanwhile, Bluewater Power crews are dealing with a power outage this morning as a result of a crash with a hydro pole. The utility says a vehicle hit a hydro pole and brought down wires affecting customers in southwest Sarnia at about 11:15 last night. All but 20 customers in the Heritage Park subdivision have had power restored. Bluewater Power says restoration for those remaining customers will be after 7:30. Sarnia-Lambton politicians are applauding yesterday's pipeline announcement. Ontario Premier Doug Ford and Alberta Premier Danielle Smith revealed the local refining sector as the ending port of a historic new national energy project that would see a 3,300-kilometer crude oil pipeline stretch between this region and Alberta. St. Clair Township Mayor Jeff Agar says he's very excited that the proposed Northern Shield Energy Corridor route connects to Sarnia-Lambton.
1: There's all kinds of work that could be on the horizon, and this only enhances it and helps it.
0: Sarnia Mayor Mike Bradley agreed it's a positive step for the local and national economy.
2: Gaining energy independence and security, creating jobs and new markets. That's a pretty good combination of things.
0: Sarnia-Lambton MPP Bob Bailey says a fully Canadian pipeline is the perfect example of a nation-building project. A new pathologist has joined Bluewater Health's professional staff. As Melanie Irwin tells us, she started working at the hospital this week and will help strengthen diagnostic services across Sarnia-Lambton.
3: Dr. Saida Qasim completed her residency in anatomic and clinical pathology at a hospital in Livingston, New Jersey, followed by a surgical pathology fellowship at a cancer center in Buffalo, New York. She says she decided to join Bluewater Health because of its commitment to delivering high-quality, patient-centered care in a collaborative environment while serving the local community. Chief of Staff and Vice President of Medical Affairs, Dr. Mike Haddad, is delighted to welcome her to the team. He says she will further strengthen local pathology services with her training, strong academic background, and commitment to quality. I'm Melanie Irwin.
0: And a heads up for drivers in Point Edward, St. Clair Street is closed between Alexandra Avenue and Charles Street today for sewer relining. That's until 6 this evening. No through traffic is permitted. Mainly sunny with a high of 29 today, feeling like 37 with the humidity. Few clouds tonight, a low of 18. Mainly sunny tomorrow, high of 30, feeling like 36. It's 19 Celsius, 66 Fahrenheit.
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0: In sports, the San Francisco Giants cruised past the Jays 10-1 yesterday, handing Toronto their third straight loss. Kazuma Okamoto hit his 20th home run for Toronto, ending the Jays' 29-inning scoreless streak. The series continues tonight in San Francisco on Big Country 103.9 at 9:45. Elsewhere, the Yankees beat Tampa Bay 5-1. The Dodgers got by Colorado 8-7. The Tigers had the day off yesterday. They opened a three-game series against the Athletics tonight. At the World Cup, Belgium knocked out the U.S. in the round of 16 for the second time in 12 years, 4-1 yesterday. Belgium will face Spain next after they beat Portugal 1-0 to end the World Cup career of superstar Cristiano Ronaldo. The 41-year-old five-time Ballon d'Or winner, five-time Champions League winner and Euro 2016 champion has scored a world record 976 goals for his clubs and country. Action today has Argentina against Egypt. Switzerland faces Colombia tonight in Vancouver. And the Toronto Raptors hosting a morning news conference with a special guest for what the team is calling a milestone announcement. This morning's news conference is set for 9:30. I'm Stephanie Shabs.
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1: We are Sarnia Lambton's Big Country 103.9, kicking off our Tuesday morning together. And thank you for starting off your day with us. It is Mike and Cheryl, and we are down to 17 days until the Dresden Exhibition kicks off with that tractor pull.
2: I can't wait for that. 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
1: So we'll give you a few minutes to do that, and you could be on your way to the tractor pull. 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
10: Sarnia Lambton's Big Country weather. The weather.
11: Mainly sunny and hot today, a high of 29, 37 with the humidity. Few clouds tonight, a low of 18. Mainly sunny again tomorrow with a high of 30, feeling like 36. Slight chance of some showers Thursday with a high of 29.
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1: Good morning. I'm Stephanie Shabs. Mainly sunny today, a high of 29.37 with the humidity. It's 20 Celsius, 68 Fahrenheit. City police and EMS responded to a crash last night that sent two people to hospital with what were described as significant injuries. Sarnia police say it happened on Confederation Line between Modlin Road and Blackwell Side Road. Bluewater Power says a vehicle struck a hydro pole, bringing down power lines and knocking out power for customers in the southwest area of the city. About 20 customers in the Heritage Park subdivision still without power this morning, and restoration efforts are ongoing. Sarnia Mayor Mike Bradley is thrilled to hear the proposed Northern Shield Energy Corridor route will connect to Sarnia Lambton. Bradley calls it a banner day for the region, Canada's eastern energy hub. It was announced yesterday that the local refining sector will be the ending port of a historic new national energy project that would see 3,300-kilometer crude oil pipeline stretch between this region and Alberta. A new pathologist has joined Bluewater Health's professional staff. In a news release, the hospital says Dr. Saida Kazem brings extensive experience in surgical pathology, intraoperative frozen section consultation, autopsy pathology, laboratory medicine, and multidisciplinary cancer care. And astronaut Jeremy Hansen has announced he's leaving the Canadian Space Agency. The agency says Hansen will pursue new professional opportunities beginning in September. The London-born astronaut recently completed the historic Artemis II mission around the moon. Mainly sunny today, a high of 29, 37 with the humidity. Few clouds tonight, a low of 18. It's 20 Celsius, 68 Fahrenheit.
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1: That's all happening noon and between noon and 2 p.m. this Friday in the Y parking lot. You want to push the bus to help fill the bus with campers to go to summer camp. This is a great opportunity for kids who, you know, might not normally get that experience to get to go to summer camp. So all they're asking is to get together a team of 3 to 6 people, raise $200, and then you get out there and try to push that bus the set distance, the quickest, for bragging rights. So, you know, go grab all your friends and have a good time.
0: Sarnia Police Service winning the trophy last year, so maybe you want to knock them off the throne for this year.
1: Take them down. No, just kidding.
0: Or maybe they'll win for another year in a row. Music, food, there's going to be many cheering summer camp kids there. Maybe 150, maybe more than that.
1: Oh, wow.
0: We'll be there, too. So it's going to be a big thing coming up on Friday. The YMCA's Push the Bus event. You can see more about that. The article is up at sarnianewstoday.ca.
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3: Sarnia Lambton's Big Country weather.
4: Mainly sunny and hot today, a high of 29, 37 with the humidity. Few clouds tonight, a low of 18. Mainly sunny again tomorrow with a high of 30, feeling like 36. Slight chance of some showers Thursday with a high of 29.
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3: You just truly never know where life's going to bring you. You always want to make sure that you are financially independent on your own to the best of your ability, even when you're in the happiest, healthiest relationship, that you still have you and that you know exactly what you and that other person are bringing to the table.
2: Kelsea added that in today's society, a woman's income sometimes matches their partner's or they're the breadwinner. So it's even more important to have transparency about where the money's going and how it's being blended. It makes me wonder if maybe this is what broke down some of her past relationships, including her marriage.
4: Could be. And congrats to Red Akins. He received a Grand Ole Opry membership invitation about a week and a half ago in late June. Fellow artist John Party surprised Rhett on stage, saying, "Rhett Akins, I am here to invite you to become a member of the Grand Ole Opry." He has written 36 number ones for artists like Luke Bryan, for his son, Thomas Rhett, and Blake Shelton as well. He's a two-time BMI Songwriter of the Year Award winner, seven-time CMA Triple Play recipient, and was named the ACM Songwriter of the Decade in 2019. Pretty good resume, I do believe. Mm-hmm. For Rhett Akins, also inducted into the Nashville Songwriters Hall of Fame in 2021. He said, quote, "I've been listening to the Grand Ole Opry since I was a kid." His induction date will be announced a little bit later on this year. If you have not had enough Taylor Swift wedding talk, well, we've got an article on our Big Country website whenever you like.
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0: Sarnia Lambton's Big Country weather.
9: Mainly sunny and hot today, a high of 29, 37 with the humidity. Few clouds tonight, a low of 18. Mainly sunny again tomorrow with a high of 30, feeling like 36. Slight chance of some showers Thursday with a high of 29.
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9: We
1: who is celebrating on this July the 7th? Well, we're going to say happy birthday to Kathy Burton. Your friends at Seaway Kiwanis say happy birthday. Lucas McGill turns 14, heading to Northern High School. Happy birthday from Dad, Tevin, Connor, and Patchy. Love that name, Patchy. Blake Robinson turns 19 today. Mom, Dad, Alana, Sophie, and Winnie saying happy birthday. Kathleen Hodges is 31. Vicky, Troy, Jade, Bryson, and Woof Woofs saying happy birthday. Love that. Gavin Griffin is 21 today. Grandma and Grandpa Griffin saying happy birthday. They are also saying happy birthday to Carlene Griffin, who turns 10 today, goes to Ripley Public School. And Dave Engelson is also having a birthday. And that's the bunch for today. We'll do it again tomorrow. It'll happen right around this time. Make sure you let us know who is celebrating. It's easy to do. Just a couple clicks away on our website. Click on that birthday bunch link.
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1: With an update from SarniaNewsToday.ca, I'm Stephanie Shavs. Mainly sunny today, a high of 29, 37 with the humidity. It's 20 Celsius, 68 Fahrenheit. Blue Water Power crews continue to work to restore power to customers in the Heritage Park subdivision after a motor vehicle crash knocked out power last night. Sarnia police responded to the collision at around 11:15. It happened on Confederation Line between Modlin Road and Blackwell Side Road. Two people were taken to hospital with what police described as significant injuries. The utility says a hydro pole was struck, bringing down power lines. The majority of affected customers had their power back on after about an hour. Sarnia-Lambton politicians are applauding yesterday's pipeline announcement. Premier Doug Ford and Alberta Premier Danielle Smith revealed the local refining sector as the ending port of a historic new national energy project that would see a 3,300-kilometer crude oil pipeline stretch between this region and Alberta. St. Clair Township Mayor Jeff Agar says he's very excited the proposed Northern Shield Energy Corridor route connects to Sarnia-Lambton.
2: I've been worried about our refineries, and it's great for the whole area. I'm even looking down the road. I can see it creating thousands of jobs here.
1: Full details are posted on our website. A new pathologist has joined Bluewater Health's professional staff. As Melanie Irwin tells us, she started working at the hospital this week and will help strengthen diagnostic services across Sarnia-Lambton.
3: Dr. Saida Qasim completed her residency in anatomic and clinical pathology at a hospital in Livingston, New Jersey, followed by a surgical pathology fellowship at a cancer center in Buffalo, New York. She says she decided to join Bluewater Health because of its commitment to delivering high-quality, patient-centered care in a collaborative environment while serving the local community. Chief of Staff and Vice President of Medical Affairs, Dr. Mike Haddad, is delighted to welcome her to the team. He says she will further strengthen local pathology services with her training, strong academic background, and commitment to quality. I'm Melanie Irwin.
1: Air Canada is reducing its U.S. schedule again. The Canadian press says 8 routes are being canceled or delayed as high fuel costs and declining travel demand continue to impact the airline. Stats Canada says the number of Canadians flying home from the U.S. dropped 28% compared to a year ago. And a traffic note for those in Point Edward, St. Clair Street is closed until 6 this evening between Alexandra Avenue and Charles Street for sewer relining. Mainly sunny today, high of 29, feeling like 37 with the humidity. Few clouds tonight, a low of 18. It's 20 Celsius, 68 Fahrenheit.
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1: In sports, the San Francisco Giants cruised past the Jays 10-1 yesterday, handing Toronto their third straight loss. Kazuma Okamoto hit his 20th home run for Toronto, ending the Jays' 29-inning scoreless streak. The series continues tonight in San Francisco on Big Country 103.9 at 9:45. Elsewhere, the Yankees beat Tampa Bay 5-1. The Dodgers got by Colorado 8-7. The Tigers had the day off yesterday. They opened a 3-game series against the Athletics tonight. At the World Cup, Belgium knocked out the U.S. in the round of 16 for the second time in 12 years, 4-1 yesterday. Belgium will face Spain next after they beat Portugal 1-0 to end the World Cup career of superstar Cristiano Ronaldo. The 41-year-old five-time Ballon d'Or winner, five-time Champions League winner and Euro 2016 champion has scored a world record 976 goals for his clubs and country.
7: Action today has Argentina against Egypt. Switzerland faces Colombia tonight in Vancouver. And the Toronto Raptors hosting a morning news conference with a special guest for what the team is calling a milestone announcement. This morning's news conference is set for 9:30. I'm Stephanie Shavs.
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0: The Big Breakfast. And now, four random facts.
1: Did you know that most of us pronounce Adidas wrong? It's actually supposed to be Adidas.
2: Really?
1: Yeah, slight emphasis on the first syllable. Not Adidas.
2: Adidas. All right.
1: Yeah. That's German. It's a German company, so.
2: Do you know what I just learned from you? It's a German company. I had no idea.
1: Now you know.
2: Adidas. I'll have to get used to that. The four-second rule. You know what the five-second rule is when you drop food on the floor? Well, the four-second rule applies to online. It is the amount of time that the average internet user will wait for a page to load before leaving and going to another site, which shows you how impatient we are as a society.
1: Yeah, meanwhile, we used to sit and wait for dial-up internet to connect.
2: I was going
1: to
2: say, these people weren't around in the mid-90s, were they?
1: No, they weren't.
2: Four-second rule.
1: Hey, everyone in North Korea named Kim Jong-un had to legally change their name once he took power. Apparently, it's illegal to have the same name as the supreme leader.
2: That is a pain in the butt. Wow. And did you know Viagra? We all know what it does. It was initially developed to help relieve pain from spasms in the coronary arteries. So heart health was its original intention.
1: Mm-hmm.
2: It didn't work. But in the test, the researchers discovered its sexual side effect and quickly made that the main purpose. I don't know how they stumbled upon that, but they made it work.
0: Today's 4, 3, 2, 1. Here are the facts.
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0: 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The weather.
9: Mainly sunny and hot today. A high of 29, 37 with the humidity. Few clouds tonight, a low of 18. Mainly sunny again tomorrow with a high of 30, feeling like 36. Slight chance of some showers Thursday with a high of 29.
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1: Good morning. I'm Stephanie Shabs. Mainly sunny today, a high of 29.37 with the humidity. It's 20 Celsius, 68 Fahrenheit. City police and EMS responded to a crash last night that sent two people to hospital with what were described as significant injuries. Sarnia police say it happened on Confederation Line between Modlin Road and Blackwell Side Road. Bluewater Power says a vehicle struck a hydro pole, bringing down power lines and knocking out power for customers in the

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1: Jeremy Hansen has announced he's leaving the Canadian Space Agency. The agency says Hansen will pursue new professional opportunities beginning in September. The London-born astronaut recently completed the historic Artemis II mission around the moon. Mainly sunny today, a high of 29, 37 with the humidity. Few clouds tonight, a low of 18. It's 20 Celsius, 68 Fahrenheit.
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4: Are you kidding me?
5: Well, file this under whatever floats your boat. It's the ultimate fan club, I guess, for the afterlife. A new report, Cheryl, says that some celebrity super fans, and we know there's a lot of them out there, they're spending some serious dough to be buried next to their idols.
6: Yeah, we've got some crazy examples for you, like one Marilyn Monroe fan who paid $195,000 to have a mausoleum crypt that would be near Marilyn's final resting place.
5: Just to be buried next to them.
6: Mm-hmm.
5: Like, they can't hang out and party.
6: I don't even know if she's right next to them. They're just near them.
5: Just the general vicinity. A fan of Judy Garland spent more than $50,000 on an urn niche right next to her. He even filled it with his own art for now. He was an artist. And $50,000 just to be very close to the former Judy Garland.
6: Yeah, and he's not even passed away yet. This is just like holding it.
5: Yeah.
6: In New York, there's the Woodlawn Cemetery. They have plots near jazz legends Miles Davis and Duke Ellington that'll cost you well over $70,000.
5: My goodness. My goodness. And in Los Angeles at Hollywood Forever Cemetery, burial spots start at around $200,000. And if you want a custom mausoleum, it could set you back as much as $6 million American. That's crazy.
6: I can think of a lot of other things I could do with $6 million.
5: I would like just a fraction of that. Officials, cemetery officials say requests to be buried near famous people apparently happens all the time. They like the idea of spending eternity in legendary company.
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9: Sarnia Lambton's Big Country Weather.
10: Mainly sunny and hot today, a high of 29, 37 with the humidity. Few clouds tonight, a low of 18. Mainly sunny again tomorrow with a high of 30, feeling like 36. Slight chance of some showers Thursday with a high of 29.
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0: With an update from sarnianewstoday.ca, I'm Stephanie Shabbs. Hot and humid today, a high of 29.37 with the humidity. Right now, it's 21 Celsius, 70 Fahrenheit. Blue Water Power crews are dealing with another power outage this morning, affecting over 2,500 customers in the Rapids Parkway, Wiltshire, and Cathcart Boulevard areas. The power went out at about 8:30 and a restoration time was not immediately available. Meanwhile, crews are still dealing with an outage this morning as a result of a crash with a hydro pole last night. The utility says a vehicle hit a hydro pole and brought down wires affecting customers in southwest Sarnia at about 11:15. All but 20 customers in the Heritage Park subdivision have had their power restored. Sarnia police say two people were taken to hospital with significant injuries in the crash that happened on Confederation Line. Sarnia Lambton politicians are applauding Monday's pipeline announcement. Premier Doug Ford and Alberta Premier Danielle Smith revealed the local refining sector as the ending port of a historic new national energy project that would see a 3,300-kilometer crude oil pipeline between this region and Alberta. St. Clair Township Mayor Jeff Agar says he's very excited that the proposed Northern Shield Energy Corridor route will connect to Sarnia Lambton.
1: There's all kinds of work that could be on the horizon, and this only enhances it and helps it.
0: Mayor Mike Bradley agreed it's a positive step for the local and national economy.
2: Gaining energy independence and security, creating jobs and new markets. That's a pretty good combination of things.
0: Sarnia Lambton MPP Bob Bailey says a fully Canadian pipeline is the perfect example of a nation-building project. Full details are posted on our website. A new pathologist has joined Bluewater Health's professional staff. As Melanie Irwin reports, she started working at the hospital this week and will help strengthen diagnostic services across Sarnia Lambton.
3: Dr. Saida Qasim completed her residency in anatomic and clinical pathology at a hospital in Livingston, New Jersey, followed by a surgical pathology fellowship at a cancer center in Buffalo, New York. She says she decided to join Bluewater Health because of its commitment to delivering high-quality, patient-centered care in a collaborative environment while serving the local community. Chief of Staff and Vice President of Medical Affairs, Dr. Mike Haddad, is delighted to welcome her to the team. He says she will further strengthen local pathology services with her training, strong academic background, and commitment to quality. I'm Melanie Irwin.
0: And if you're in Point Edward today, be advised, St. Clair Street is closed between Alexandra Avenue and Charles Street for sewer relining. That's until 6 this evening, and no through traffic is permitted. Mainly sunny today, high of 29, 37 with the humidity. Few clouds tonight, a low of 18. Mainly sunny tomorrow, high of 30, feeling like 36. It's 21 Celsius, 70 Fahrenheit. In sports, the San Francisco Giants cruised past the Jays 10-1 yesterday, handing Toronto their third straight loss. Kazuma Okamoto hit his 20th home run for Toronto, ending the Jays' 29-inning scoreless streak. The series continues tonight in San Francisco on Big Country 103.9 at 9:45. Elsewhere, the Yankees beat Tampa Bay 5-1. The Dodgers got by Colorado 8-7. The Tigers had the day off yesterday. They opened a three-game series against the Athletics tonight. At the World Cup, Belgium knocked out the U.S. in the round of 16 for the second time in 12 years, 4-1 yesterday. Belgium will face Spain next after they beat Portugal 1-0 to end the World Cup career of superstar Cristiano Ronaldo. The 41-year-old five-time Ballon d'Or winner, five-time Champions League winner and Euro 2016 champion has scored a world record 976 goals for his clubs and country. Action today has Argentina against Egypt. Switzerland faces Colombia tonight in Vancouver. And the Toronto Raptors hosting a morning news conference with a special guest for what the team is calling a milestone announcement. This morning's news conference is set for 9:30. I'm Stephanie Shabbs.

0: Sarnia Lambton's Big Country Weather.
1: Mainly sunny and hot today, a high of 29, 37 with the humidity. Few clouds tonight, a low of 18. Mainly sunny again tomorrow with a high of 30, feeling like 36. Slight chance of some showers Thursday with a high of 29.

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1: We are Sarah Lambton's Big Country 103.9. Tuesday morning, nicely underway. It is the Big Breakfast. It's Mike and Cheryl, looking like a pretty nice day around here with a mix of sun and cloud. And temperatures looking like they'll reach just below 30 for a high this afternoon and reaching 30 the next couple of days. So some summer-like temperatures certainly sticking around. You can get the full forecast anytime. SarniaNewsToday.ca. Thanks for all your votes yesterday in the big question of the day. Talking movies, Cheryl.
2: Because it was on this week in 1985 that the original Back to the Future was released. Got us thinking about sequels, and we were asking what had the better sequel, and it was not Back to the Future. It was Star Wars, The Empire Strikes Back, getting most of the vote.
1: 60% Star Wars, The Empire Strikes Back from, I believe, 1981. That was most of your votes. A tie for second with Back to the Future 2 and Terminator 2 and poor Toy Story 2. No votes. What's wrong with Toy Story 2? Hopefully better with Toy Story 5. Which is in theaters now. Thanks for those votes. And now another question going on today. We're talking summertime and we're talking ice cream. A whopping 95% of people in a recent survey admitted to eating ice cream at least a scoop per week. And the average person eats 11 scoops of ice cream a week. That number seemed high to me.
2: Well, it's average, right? So that means half the people here are eating more than that.
1: Half are eating like 20 scoops a week?
2: I was thinking about it. You know, who are these people that are there maybe eating two scoops a night? Right?
1: Maybe.
2: Works out to about 14 scoops, right?
1: Yeah, true. Good
2: maybe
1: math.
2: Maybe a couple nights you're having three scoops.
1: I was told there'd be no mattress time of the morning.
2: I did the math for you there. Don't worry about
1: Thank
2: it.
1: Thank you.
2: But cookies and cream, favorite flavor for Gen Z, millennials, and Gen X. But baby boomers still prefer the classic chocolate, which, surprising, I always thought vanilla was the winner.
1: Yeah, I'm not quite a boomer yet. I still like the chocolate. Give me the old-fashioned chocolate. Also, the survey settled another important debate. Most people would rather eat their ice cream from a bowl or cup than a cone. They don't like the cone. I disagree. That's how I want it.
2: It depends. If it's super, super hot out and it's going to be melting fast, I might not want a cone.
1: Because
2: you're going to have to like lick it off the sides.
1: That adds to
2: the
1: challenge.
2: It can get messy. Yeah, because then you have to eat it faster. But I find that I don't eat it as fast when because you're licking it versus like having a spoonful, right?
1: Ice cream science this morning.
2: I don't know. 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
1: Absolutely.
2: Give me all the ice cream.
1: So that gets our question today. 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And when we say cup, we also mean bowl. So you can put that in there too. Cup or a cone? 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
0: Sonia Lambton's Big Country Weather.
3: Mainly sunny and hot today, a high of 29, 37 with the humidity. Few clouds tonight, a low of 18. Mainly sunny again tomorrow with a high of 30, feeling like 36. Slight chance of some showers Thursday with a high of 29.
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1: Good morning. I'm Stephanie Shabs. Sarnia police responded to a crash at around 11:15 last night on Confederation Line between Modlin Road and Blackwell Side Road. Police say two people were taken to hospital. Confederation is still closed to traffic in that area. It's expected to remain closed for the majority of the day. Meanwhile, Blue Water Power crews are working to restore power to customers in the Heritage Park area this morning after a vehicle hit a hydro pole. The utility says all but 20 customers have had their power restored. Blue Water Power crews also dealing with a second outage this morning. A dump truck took out the primary overhead wires and four hydro poles, affecting customers in the Twin Lakes, Cathcart, and Rapids Parkway areas. The utility says 750 customers in the Rapids Parkway area are still affected. Power is expected to be restored by about 4 o'clock this afternoon. Sarnia Lambton politicians applauding yesterday's pipeline announcement. Premier Doug Ford and Alberta Premier Danielle Smith revealed the local refining sector as the ending port of a historic new national energy project that would see a 3,300-kilometer crude oil pipeline between this region and Alberta. And a new pathologist has joined Bluewater Health's professional staff. Dr. Saida Kazem says she decided to join Bluewater Health because of its commitment to delivering high-quality, patient-centered care. Mainly sunny today, a high of 29, 37 with the humidity. Few clouds for tonight, a low of 18.
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1: In sports, the San Francisco Giants cruised past the Jays 10-1 yesterday, handing Toronto their third straight loss. Kazuma Okamoto hit his 20th home run for Toronto, ending the Jays' 29-inning scoreless streak. The series continues tonight in San Francisco on Big Country 103.9 at 9:45. Elsewhere, the Yankees beat Tampa Bay 5-1. The Dodgers got by Colorado 8-7. The Tigers had the day off yesterday. They opened a 3-game series against the Athletics tonight. At the World Cup, Belgium knocked out the U.S. in the round of 16 for the second time in 12 years, 4-1 yesterday. Belgium will face Spain next after they beat Portugal 1-0 to end the World Cup career of superstar Cristiano Ronaldo. The 41-year-old five-time Ballon d'Or winner, five-time Champions League winner and Euro 2016 champion has scored a world record 976 goals for his clubs and country. Action today has Argentina against Egypt. Switzerland faces Colombia tonight in Vancouver. I'm Stephanie Shabs.
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Sarnia Lambton's Big Country, 103.9. Text the word tractor to the Waddick Fuels text line for the chance to win a pair of passes to the Dresden Tractor Pull. It's July 24th, 6 p.m. at the Dresden Fairgrounds. Text tractor, T-R-A-C-T-O-R, to 519-464-1070. Here's Davey.

Dasha, and Austin. Sonia Lampton's Big Country 103.9. So many of us can't start our day without caffeine, but if you decide to cut your caffeine intake, there is a period of withdrawal and it can feel pretty bad. Researchers in England studied caffeine withdrawal in women. So they found that if given a sweet treat, withdrawal symptoms eased up a bit. I love my daily dose of caffeine. I have it iced, whether it's summer, winter, spring, or fall. Iced coffee with Silk creamer. But just one. Two would have me climbing the walls at 3 a.m.

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1: Mainly sunny and hot today, a high of 29, 37 with the humidity. Few clouds tonight, a low of 18. Mainly sunny again tomorrow with a high of 30, feeling like 36. Slight chance of some showers Thursday with a high of 29.
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1: Good morning. I'm Stephanie Shabs. Sarnia police responded to a crash at around 11:15 last night on Confederation Line between Modlin Road and Blackwell Side Road. Police say two people were taken to hospital. Confederation is still closed to traffic in that area. It's expected to remain closed for the majority of the day. Meanwhile, Blue Water Power crews are working to restore power to customers in the Heritage Park area this morning after a vehicle hit a hydro pole. The utility says all but 20 customers have had their power restored. Blue Water Power crews also dealing with a second outage this morning. A dump truck took out the primary overhead wires and four hydro poles, affecting customers in the Twin Lakes, Cathcart, and Rapids Parkway areas. The utility says 750 customers in the Rapids Parkway area are still affected. Power is expected to be restored by about 4 o'clock this afternoon. Sarnia Lambton politicians applauding yesterday's pipeline announcement. Premier Doug Ford and Alberta Premier Danielle Smith revealed the local refining sector as the ending port of a historic new national energy project that would see a 3,300-kilometer crude oil pipeline between this region and Alberta. And a new pathologist has joined Blue Water Health's professional staff. Dr. Saida Kazem says she decided to join Blue Water Health because of its commitment to delivering high-quality, patient-centered care. Mainly sunny today, a high of 29, 37 with the humidity. Few clouds for tonight, a low of 18. In sports, the San Francisco Giants cruised past the Jays 10-1 yesterday, handing Toronto their third straight loss. Kazuma Okamoto hit his 20th home run for Toronto, ending the Jays' 29-inning scoreless streak. The series continues tonight in San Francisco on Big Country 103.9 at 9:45. Elsewhere, the Yankees beat Tampa Bay 5-1. The Dodgers got by Colorado 8-7. The Tigers had the day off yesterday. They opened a 3-game series against the Athletics tonight. At the World Cup, Belgium knocked out the U.S. in the round of 16 for the second time in 12 years, 4-1 yesterday. Belgium will face Spain next after they beat Portugal 1-0 to end the World Cup career of superstar Cristiano Ronaldo. The 41-year-old five-time Ballon d'Or winner, five-time Champions League winner and Euro 2016 champion has scored a world record 976 goals for his clubs and country. Action today has Argentina against Egypt. Switzerland faces Colombia tonight in Vancouver. I'm Stephanie Shabs.
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Kelsey Collett, Cut 'Em Loose, Sarnia Lampton's Big Country 103.9. So I went to a once-in-a-lifetime concert on Sunday night in Toronto at the RBC Amphitheater. For my birthday, my kids bought me tickets to see the Oneness Tour, Carlos Santana and the Doobie Brothers with Michael McDonald. It was absolutely epic, I had to tell you. And it was hard to sit still, so I didn't. I was boogieing and, you know, I was surprised by the number of kids that were there. But that, when you see that, that's what I call good parenting. Giving lessons in culture and music, one epic concert at a time.

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1: Sarnia Lambton's Big Country Weather.
2: Mainly sunny and hot today, a high of 29, 37 with the humidity. Few clouds tonight, a low of 18. Mainly sunny again tomorrow with a high of 30, feeling like 36. Slight chance of some showers Thursday with a high of 29.
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1: Here's an update from SarniaNewsToday.ca. I'm Melanie Irwin. Sarnia police are investigating a fatal crash. As Stephanie Shavs tells us, the collision happened shortly after 11 last night on Confederation Line.
2: Lambton EMS and Sarnia police responded to a collision at around 11:15 on Confederation Line between Mullen Road and Blackwell Side Road. Police say two people were taken to hospital with life-threatening injuries and one individual has since been pronounced deceased. While Sarnia police have not said how many vehicles were involved in the crash or if a hydro pole was struck, Bluewater Power responded to a collision involving a hydro pole at 11:15 last night, affecting customers in the Heritage Park area. Anyone with information or who may have been in the area at the time of the collision is asked to contact police or Crime Stoppers.
1: Confederation Line between Moadland and Blackwell was expected to be closed to traffic for the remainder of the day. Back-to-back incidents have kept Bluewater Power crews busy today as the utility continues to work to restore electricity to about 20 customers in the Heritage Park area. A dump truck made contact with overhead wires in Sarnia's north end around 8:30 this morning and brought down four hydro poles. That incident knocked out power to over 2,500 customers in the Rapids Parkway, Wiltshire, and Cathcart Boulevard areas. The utility says while the majority of the customers have had their power restored, about 750 may be without electricity until about 4:30 this afternoon. Lambton OPP are searching for suspects after a late-night break-in at a local wind turbine. Investigators say someone forced their way into the turbine on Thompson Line near Rawlings Road in Lambton Shores just before midnight Friday, causing damage to the entry door. Anyone with information is urged to contact OPP or Crime Stoppers. West Region OPP say over 5,000 vehicles were stopped and close to 4,400 charges were laid across its 13 detachments during the Canada Day traffic campaign. In Lambton, 73 people were charged with speeding, 23 impaired driving charges were laid, and 20 people were charged for not wearing a seatbelt. And a Sarnia native is among those taking part in Season 12 of The Amazing Race Canada. Dwayne Dio Gibson is competing in the challenge alongside teammate Maestro Fresh West. Gibson, a hip-hop artist, described participating in the show as a fantastic experience.
3: It was an incredible honor to be asked by the godfather of Canadian hip-hop to be his partner. It was the most challenging experience of my life.
1: Gibson says communication was critical because they didn't have a cell phone, GPS, computer, or wallet. The first episode is set to air tonight at 9 on CTV. Mix of sun and cloud this afternoon, high of 29, humidex at 37, clear tonight, a low of 18. I'm Melanie Irwin.
4: In sports, the Toronto Blue Jays hope to snap a three-game losing skid tonight in San Francisco. The Jays are coming off a 10-1 loss to the Giants last night. The Jays will send Spencer Miles and a host of relievers up against the Giants' right-hander Trevor McDonald. First pitch on Big Country 103.9 at 9:45. Elsewhere, the Tigers are home to the Athletics. The Yankees visit Tampa Bay. Boston takes on the White Sox in Chicago. Vancouver is set to host its seventh and final World Cup match when Switzerland faces Colombia at 4 this afternoon. Defending champion Argentina takes on Egypt in Atlanta. Heading into the game, Lionel Messi is tied with France's Kylian Mbappe and Norway's Erling Haaland for the tournament led in goals with 7. Kyle Lowry is signing a one-day contract to retire as a Toronto Raptor. The 40-year-old's return and retirement come shortly after the team reacquired star forward Kawhi Leonard, who led the Raptors to the 2019 title before signing with Clippers as a free agent. And Canada's Felix Auger-Aliassime will face 7-time Wimbledon champion Novak Djokovic this afternoon for a place in the semifinals. I'm Jess Monday.
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So it's lunchtime, and at lunch, do you normally have dessert, or is that just for dinner? 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
1: John Party and Boots Off, Sarnia Lampton's Big Country 103.9. So, it's dessert talk time. What is your favorite dessert? Well, when we were on Holland America earlier this year, one of the most magnificent things that I have ever seen was the cakewalk night. There was every cake imaginable for everyone to try. It was so amazing. And, you know, I like to eat dessert on special occasions and on days that end in Y. So what's your favorite dessert? Well, Canadians' top choice was cheesecake when it came to cake. But when it came down to top desserts, it looks like Nanaimo bars were mentioned as the top dessert. But that's okay. It's a bar. It's not a cake. But we also love chocolate cake. Most specifically, we go all nostalgic. On the list for the top five favorite Canadian desserts, not Canadian made, but our favorites, was McCain Deep and Delicious Chocolate Cake. Yes. And my kids love that cake. It is the most simple cake, but it is loved by so many. The other dessert cake that made the list, you know, those Vachon cakes that we used to have in our lunches? Yeah, those.

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0: Sarnia Lambton's Big Country Weather.
1: A mix of sun and cloud this afternoon, high of 29, humidex at 37. Clear tonight, north wind becoming light, a low of 18. A mix of sun and cloud on Wednesday, high of 30, humidex at 36.
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0: Good afternoon. I'm Melanie Irwin. Sarnia police have confirmed one person was killed in a crash on Confederation Line last night. Lambton EMS and city officers responded to the collision between Modeland Road and Blackwell Side Road just after 11 p.m. Two people were taken to hospital with life-threatening injuries. One individual has since died. While Sarnia police haven't released specific details about the crash, Bluewater Power responded to the area to make repairs to a hydro pole that was damaged. As the utility worked to restore electricity to customers in Heritage Park, a dump truck also made contact with overhead wires in Sarnia's north end around 8:30 this morning and brought down four hydro poles. The incident knocked out power to over 2,500 customers in the Rapids Parkway, Wiltshire, and Cathcart Boulevard areas. About 750 were still in the dark over the noon hour. And season 12 of The Amazing Race Canada starts tonight, and a Sarnia native is competing in it. Dwayne Dio Gibson is teaming up with Maestro Fresh Wes. He says communication was key for them.
1: You don't have a cell phone, you don't have a computer, a wallet, and of course no GPS. Then when we got lost or stuck, we would have to ask people for directions.
0: Gibson himself is a hip-hop artist and record-breaking freestyle rapper. The show is scheduled to air tonight at 9 on CTV. A mix of sun and cloud this afternoon, high of 29, Humidex at 37, clear tonight, a low of 18. I'm Melanie Irwin.
2: In sports, the Toronto Blue Jays hope to snap a three-game losing skid tonight in San Francisco. The Jays are coming off a 10-1 loss to the Giants last night. The Jays will send Spencer Miles and a host of relievers up against the Giants' right-hander Trevor McDonald. First pitch on Big Country 103.9 at 9:45. Elsewhere, the Tigers are home to the Athletics. The Yankees visit Tampa Bay. Boston takes on the White Sox in Chicago. Vancouver is set to host its seventh and final World Cup match when Switzerland faces Colombia at 4 this afternoon. Defending champion Argentina takes on Egypt in Atlanta. Heading into the game, Lionel Messi is tied with France's Kylian Mbappe and Norway's Erling Haaland for the tournament led in goals with 7. Kyle Lowry is signing a one-day contract to retire as a Toronto Raptor. The 40-year-old's return and retirement come shortly after the team reacquired star forward Kawhi Leonard, who led the Raptors to the 2019 title before signing with Clippers as a free agent. And Canada's Felix Auger-Aliassime will face 7-time Wimbledon champion Novak Djokovic this afternoon for a place in the semifinals. I'm Jess Monday.
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Are you wearing closed-toed shoes today, or are the feet free? Some advice on keeping our feet healthy from Dr. Scholl's coming up. Here's Stella Lefty and Boston. On a

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We were that song from Brett Kissel, Sarnia Lampton's Big Country 103.9. And it's all about our feet. Dr. Scholl's has some sandal season tips for us. Dr. Scholl's, the foot care company, says too many of us neglect our feet, and that foot care is health care. They're suggesting that we pay the piggy some attention. We need to keep our feet, especially in this heat, clean, dry, and moisturized, while also protecting them from the sun and injury. So they deserve some sunscreen too. Also, we need to choose breathable footwear. We need to stay hydrated, so from the inside out, and be mindful of activities that could lead to blisters or other issues. And, you know, with your toes out, you need to be walking more carefully so that you don't, like, you know, knock your toe into something. Well, for me, it's time for a pedicure. Got one booked for Thursday, and it can't come soon enough, and I know my feet will feel and look so much better. Here's Jason Aldean, and don't tell on me.

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0: Hi, it's Cordell Green with your entertainment news. Taylor Swift's camp says that rumors that her wedding video is going to be turned into a TV special or documentary just are not true. Luke Bryan is turning 50 in 10 days. He says he's planning to do all the fun things he loves to do on his birthday, hunting, fishing, maybe some loving. And he might try bungee jumping, which is the fastest way to be reminded that you're 50. Nate Smith says not too long ago he'd get out of breath just tying his shoes. Now he's lost more than 70 pounds, so he has more energy on stage. Kelsey Ballerini recently shared this advice for women in relationships.
1: Make sure that you are financially independent on your own. Even when you're in the happiest, healthiest relationship, that you still have you and know exactly what you and that other person are bringing to the table.
0: And Megan Maroney, out on her Cloud 9 tour, shared a clip the other day on socials of an unreleased song.

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1: Sarnia Lambton's Big Country Weather.
2: A mix of sun and cloud this afternoon, high of 29, humidex at 37. Clear tonight, north wind becoming light, a low of 18. A mix of sun and cloud on Wednesday, high of 30, humidex at 36.
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0: Good afternoon. I'm Melanie Irwin. Confederation line between Moblin and Blackwell was expected to be closed to traffic for the remainder of the day to investigate a fatal crash. Sarnia Police and Lambton EMS responded to the area just after 11 last night. Two people were taken to hospital with life-threatening injuries. Police say one has since been pronounced deceased. Lambton OPP are asking for help to locate suspects after someone broke into a wind turbine in Lambton Shores. Officers were called to a report of a break-in at a green energy site on Thompson Line near Rawlings Road just before midnight Friday. Lambton OPP charged 73 people with speeding during the Canada Day traffic campaign. 21 impaired driving charges were laid and 20 people were also charged for not wearing a seatbelt. And a man who grew up in Sarnia is competing on the Amazing Race Canada. Season 12 kicks off tonight at Whistler Mountain in British Columbia. Dwayne D. Gibson says Canada is beautiful from coast to coast.
1: I have a hard time thinking which is the best place to visit in Canada. I've had the chance to travel all over BC, but I also love places like Alberta. I was born in Saskatchewan, and my father's from Nova Scotia.
0: Gibson is a record-breaking freestyle rapper and motivational speaker. A mix of sun and cloud this afternoon, high of 29, humidex at 37, clear tonight, a low of 18. I'm Melanie Irwin.
2: In sports, the Toronto Blue Jays hope to snap a three-game losing skid tonight in San Francisco. The Jays are coming off a 10-1 loss to the Giants last night. The Jays will send Spencer Miles and a host of relievers up against the Giants' right-hander Trevor McDonald. First pitch on Big Country 103.9 at 9:45. Elsewhere, the Tigers are home to the Athletics. The Yankees visit Tampa Bay. Boston takes on the White Sox in Chicago. Vancouver is set to host its seventh and final World Cup match when Switzerland faces Colombia at 4 this afternoon. Defending champion Argentina takes on Egypt in Atlanta. Heading into the game, Lionel Messi is tied with France's Kylian Mbappe and Norway's Erling Haaland for the tournament lead in goals with 7. Kyle Lowry is signing a one-day contract to retire as a Toronto Raptor. The 40-year-old's return and retirement come shortly after the team reacquired star forward Kawhi Leonard, who led the Raptors to the 2019 title before signing with Clippers as a free agent. And Canada's Félix Auger-Aliassime will face 7-time Wimbledon champion Novak Djokovic this afternoon for a place in the semifinals. I'm Jess Monday.
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It's the Jays and Giants tonight. Late game starting at 9:30 p.m. Catch all the action right here on Sarnia Lampton's Big Country 103.9. Here's Mackenzie Porter and Owen Riegling coming home to you.

Dean Brody, Great Big C, and it's Friday. Sarnia Lampton's Big Country 103.9. Well, if you're wishing it was Friday and you need some focus to get through it, meditation could be the key for you. Studies say mindful meditation can help reduce anxiety, depression, and psychological pain. Plus, mindful meditation has also been known to be beneficial for general mood, sleep, cognition, and more. And in case you didn't know, meditation can be as simple as closing your eyes and focusing on your breath just for a minute or two. It's an easy reset. Here's Luke Combs and The Kind of Love We Make.

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0: Did you know you can text the Big Country Wattic Fuels text line at 519-464-1070? 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
4: Sarnia Lambton's Big Country Weather.
5: A mix of sun and cloud this afternoon, high of 29, humidex at 37. Clear tonight, north wind becoming light, a low of 18. A mix of sun and cloud on Wednesday, high of 30, humidex at 36.
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1: Good afternoon, I'm Melanie Irwin. Confederation Line between Moblin and Blackwell was expected to be closed to traffic for the remainder of the day to investigate a fatal crash. Sarnia Police and Lambton EMS responded to the area just after 11 last night. Two people were taken to hospital with life-threatening injuries. Police say one has since been pronounced deceased. Lambton OPP are asking for help to locate suspects after someone broke into a wind turbine in Lambton Shores. Officers were called to a report of a break-in at a green energy site on Thompson Line near Rawlings Road just before midnight Friday. Lambton OPP charged 73 people with speeding during the Canada Day traffic campaign. 21 impaired driving charges were laid and 20 people were also charged for not wearing a seatbelt. And a man who grew up in Sarnia is competing on the Amazing Race Canada. Season 12 kicks off tonight at Whistler Mountain in British Columbia. Dwayne Dio Gibson says Canada is beautiful from coast to coast.
2: I have a hard time thinking which is the best place to visit in Canada. I've had the chance to travel all over BC, but I also love places like Alberta. I was born in Saskatchewan, and my father's from Nova Scotia.
1: Gibson is a record-breaking freestyle rapper and motivational speaker. A mix of sun and cloud this afternoon, high of 29, humidex at 37, clear tonight, a low of 18. I'm Melanie Irwin.
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4: In sports, the Toronto Blue Jays hope to snap a three-game losing skid tonight in San Francisco. The Jays are coming off a 10-1 loss to the Giants last night. The Jays will send Spencer Miles and a host of relievers up against the Giants' right-hander Trevor McDonald. 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Elsewhere, the Tigers are home to the Athletics. The Yankees visit Tampa Bay. Boston takes on the White Sox in Chicago. Vancouver is set to host its seventh and final World Cup match when Switzerland faces Colombia at 4 this afternoon. Defending champion Argentina takes on Egypt in Atlanta. Heading into the game, Lionel Messi is tied with France's Kylian Mbappe and Norway's Erling Haaland for the tournament led in goals with 7. Kyle Lowry is signing a one-day contract to retire as a Toronto Raptor. The 40-year-old's return and retirement come shortly after the team reacquired star forward Kawhi Leonard, who led the Raptors to the 2019 title before signing with Clippers as a free agent. And Canada's Félix Auger-Aliassime will face 7-time Wimbledon champion Novak Djokovic this afternoon for a place in the semifinals. I'm Jess Monday.
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Text the word tractor to the Wadic Fuels text line. It's your chance to win a pair of passes to the Dresden Tractor Pull July 24th at the Dresden Fair. Text tractor, T-R-A-C-T-O-R, to 519-464-1070 right now. Here's Luke Combs. 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

0: Wake Me Up from Tabby, Sonia Lampton's Big Country 103.9. So we can't seem to live without them. Computers, tablets, smartphones, TVs. We spend our days going from one screen to another. And 3/4 of us adults can't even imagine going a full 24 hours with at least one screen to stare at. And we spend about 6 hours every day in front of our screens. Well, it is part of my job, but come the weekend, I unplug the best I can. Not 100%, but better than in previous years. And honestly, I've felt screen time overload and just had to look away. And I'm really enjoying being away from the screen, listening to my audiobooks these days.
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2: A mix of sun and cloud this afternoon, high of 29, humidex at 37, clear tonight, north wind becoming light, a low of 18. A mix of sun and cloud on Wednesday, high of 30, humidex at 36.
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1: Hi, it's Cordell Green with your entertainment news. Taylor Swift's camp says that rumors that her wedding video is going to be turned into a TV special or documentary just are not true. Luke Bryan is turning 50 in 10 days. He says he's planning to do all the fun things he loves to do on his birthday, hunting, fishing, maybe some loving. And he might try bungee jumping, which is the fastest way to be reminded that you're 50. Nate Smith says not too long ago he'd get out of breath just tying his shoes. Now he's lost more than 70 pounds, so he has more energy on stage. Kelsey Ballerini recently shared this advice for women in relationships.
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1: Sarnia Lambton's Big Country Weather.
2: A mix of sun and cloud this afternoon, high of 29, humidex at 37. Clear tonight, north wind becoming light, a low of 18. A mix of sun and cloud on Wednesday, high of 30, humidex at 36.
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0: 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I'm Melanie Irwin. Clear tonight, a low of 18. Right now it's 25 Celsius, feeling like 33. Sarnia police are investigating a fatal crash. As Stephanie Shavs tells us, the collision happened shortly after 11 last night on Confederation Line.
1: Lambton EMS and Sarnia police responded to a collision at around 11:15 on Confederation Line between Mullen Road and Blackwell Side Road. Police say two people were taken to hospital with life-threatening injuries and one individual has since been pronounced deceased. While Sarnia police have not said how many vehicles were involved in the crash or if a hydro pole was struck, Bluewater Power responded to a collision involving a hydro pole at 11:15 last night, affecting customers in the Heritage Park area. Anyone with information or who may have been in the area at the time of the collision is asked to contact police or Crime Stoppers.
0: Confederation Line reopened just after 3 this afternoon. Criminal charges have been laid against two people accused of defrauding international students out of $126,000. The Canada Border Services Agency launched an investigation in February 2025 after receiving a tip from Lambton College. It's alleged the pair took money from international students, claimed it would be used to pay their tuition fees, and provided the victims with fraudulent enrollment documents. An individual from Cambridge and another from London have been charged with fraud over $5,000 and uttering forged documents. Lambton OPP are searching for suspects after a late-night break-in at a local wind turbine. Investigators say someone forced their way into a turbine on Thompson Line near Rawlings Road in Lambton Shores just before midnight on Friday, causing damage to the entry door. The incident has prompted police to issue a stark warning that tampering with these high-voltage structures carries extreme risks, including electric shock, fire, serious injury, and death. West Region OPP say over 5,000 vehicles were stopped and close to 4,400 charges were laid across 13 detachments during their Canada Day traffic campaign. In Lambton, 73 people were charged with speeding, 21 impaired driving charges were laid, and 20 people were charged with not wearing a seatbelt. And a Sarnia native is among those taking part in season 12 of The Amazing Race Canada. Dwayne D.O. Gibson is competing in the challenge alongside teammate Maestro Fresh West. Gibson, a hip-hop artist, described participating in the show as a fantastic experience.
2: It was an incredible honor to be asked by Maestro Fresh West, the godfather of Canadian hip-hop, to be his partner. I didn't know what I was signing up for because it was the most challenging experience of my life.
0: The first episode airs tonight at 9 on CTV. Clear tonight, a north wind becoming light, a low of 18. A mix of sun and cloud on Wednesday, high of 30, Humidex at 36. I'm Melanie Irwin.
3: In sports, Vancouver is hosting its seventh and final World Cup match today as Switzerland faces Colombia. The Toronto Blue Jays hope to snap a three-game losing skid tonight in San Francisco. The Jays are coming off a 10-1 loss to the Giants last night. The Jays will send Spencer Miles and a host of relievers up against the Giants' right-hander Trevor McDonald. First pitch on Big Country 103.9 is at 9:45. Elsewhere, the Tigers are home to the Athletics. The Yankees visit Tampa Bay and Boston takes on the White Sox in Chicago. Kyle Lowry is signing a one-day contract to retire as a Toronto Raptor. The 40-year-old's return and retirement come shortly after the team reacquired star forward Kawhi Leonard, who led the Raptors to the 2019 title before signing with the Clippers as a free agent. The City of Toronto has named today the official Kyle Lowry Day. Canada's Felix Auger-Aliassime will face seven-time Wimbledon champion Novak Djokovic today for a place in the semifinals. Hockey fans will be eager to know that the NHL plans to unveil opening night matchups on July 15th. The full 2026-27 regular season schedule will be released the next day at 1 in the afternoon. The Leafs have added to its coaching staff. Daniel Alfredson has been hired as an associate coach. He has spent the last three seasons as an assistant coach with the Ottawa Senators. I'm Jess Monday.
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2: Clear skies tonight. North wind becoming light later in the evening. Low of 18. Wednesday, a mix of sun and clouds with a high of 30. Humidex expected to be around 36. Thursday, a mix of sun and clouds with a 60% chance for showers and a high of 29. Friday, cloudy with a 30% chance for showers and a high of 26.
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0: With an update from SarniaNewsToday.ca, I'm Melanie Irwin. One person has died following a crash on Confederation Line last night. Lambton EMS and Sarnia Police responded to the collision between Moldland Road and Blackwell Side Road just after 11 p.m. While two people were taken to hospital with life-threatening injuries, one was later pronounced deceased. Hydro was restored to two areas of Sarnia at mid-afternoon today. Bluewater Power was making repairs along Confederation Line after a hydro pole was damaged in that fatal crash. The utility was also repairing significant damage in the north end this morning after a dump truck made contact with overhead wires and brought down four hydro poles. That put customers in the Rapids Parkway, Wiltshire, and Cathcart Boulevard areas in the dark. An individual from Cambridge and another from London have been charged after international students were defrauded out of $126,000. Lambton College tipped off the Canada Border Services Agency to suspicious behavior in February 2025. It's alleged the pair took money from international students, claiming it would be used to pay their tuition fees, and provided the victims with fraudulent enrollment documents. Lambton OPP are asking for help to locate suspects after someone broke into a wind turbine in Lambton Shores. Officers were called to a report of a break-and-enter at a green energy site on Thompson Line near Rawlings Road just before midnight Friday. A 21-year-old from Clinton who allegedly damaged two parking gates in Grand Bend Saturday night has been charged with mischief and being intoxicated in a public place. The public's being reminded that acts of vandalism not only result in unnecessary repair costs for businesses and property owners, but can also impact the safety and accessibility of community spaces. Lambton OPP charged 73 people with speeding during the Canada Day traffic campaign. 21 impaired driving charges were laid and 20 people were charged for not wearing a seatbelt. And season 12 of The Amazing Race starts tonight. And a Sarnia native is competing in it. Dwayne D.O. Gibson is teaming up with Maestro Fresh West. He says communication was key for them.
1: You don't have a cell phone, you don't have a computer, a wallet, and of course no GPS. Then when we got lost or stuck, we would have to ask people for directions.
0: Gibson himself is a hip-hop artist, motivational speaker, and author. The show is scheduled to air tonight at 9 on CTV and kicks off at Whistler Mountain in British Columbia. Clear tonight, a low of 18, a mix of sun and cloud expected Wednesday, high of 30, Humidex at 36. I'm Melanie Irwin.
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3: In sports, Vancouver is hosting its seventh and final World Cup match today as Switzerland faces Colombia. The Toronto Blue Jays hope to snap a three-game losing skid tonight in San Francisco. The Jays are coming off a 10-1 loss to the Giants last night. The Jays will send Spencer Miles and a host of relievers up against the Giants' right-hander Trevor McDonald. First pitch on Big Country 103.9 is at 9:45. Elsewhere, the Tigers are home to the Athletics. The Yankees visit Tampa Bay. And Boston takes on the White Sox in Chicago. Kyle Lowry is signing a one-day contract to retire as a Toronto Raptor. The 40-year-old's return and retirement come shortly after the team reacquired star forward Kawhi Leonard, who led the Raptors to the 2019 title before signing with the Clippers as a free agent. The City of Toronto has named today the official Kyle Lowry Day. Canada's Felix Auger-Aliassime will face seven-time Wimbledon champion Novak Djokovic today for a place in the semifinals. Hockey fans will be eager to know that the NHL plans to unveil opening night matchups on July 15th. The full 2026-27 regular season schedule will be released the next day at 1 in the afternoon. The Leafs have added to its coaching staff. Daniel Alfredsson has been hired as an associate coach. He has spent the last three seasons as an assistant coach with the Ottawa Senators. I'm Jess Monday.
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2: Clear skies tonight, north wind becoming light later in the evening, low of 18. Wednesday, a mix of sun and clouds with a high of 30, Humidex expected to be around 36. Thursday, a mix of sun and clouds with a 60% chance for showers and a high of 29. Friday, cloudy with a 30% chance for showers and a high of 26.
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0: With an update from SarniaNewsToday.ca, I'm Melanie Irwin. One person has died following a crash on Confederation Line last night. Lambton EMS and Sarnia Police responded to the collision between Moldland Road and Blackwell Side Road just after 11 p.m. While two people were taken to hospital with life-threatening injuries, one was later pronounced deceased. Hydro was restored to two areas of Sarnia at mid-afternoon today. Bluewater Power was making repairs along Confederation Line after a hydro pole was damaged in that fatal crash. The utility was also repairing significant damage in the north end this morning after a dump truck made contact with overhead wires and brought down four hydro poles. That put customers in the Rapids Parkway, Wiltshire, and Cathcart Boulevard areas in the dark. An individual from Cambridge and another from London have been charged after international students were defrauded out of $126,000. Lambton College tipped off the Canada Border Services Agency to suspicious behavior in February 2025. It's alleged the pair took money from international students, claiming it would be used to pay their tuition fees, and provided the victims with fraudulent enrollment documents. Lambton OPP are asking for help to locate suspects after someone broke into a wind turbine in Lambton Shores. Officers were called to a report of a break-and-enter at a green energy site on Thompson Line near Rawlings Road just before midnight Friday. A 21-year-old from Clinton, who allegedly damaged two parking gates in Grand Bend Saturday night, has been charged with mischief and being intoxicated in a public place. The public's being reminded that acts of vandalism not only result in unnecessary repair costs for businesses and property owners, but can also impact the safety and accessibility of community spaces. Lambton OPP charged 73 people with speeding during the Canada Day traffic campaign. 21 impaired driving charges were laid and 20 people were charged for not wearing a seatbelt. And season 12 of The Amazing Race starts tonight, and a Sarnia native is competing in it. Dwayne D.O. Gibson is teaming up with Maestro Fresh West. He says communication was key for them.
1: You don't have a cell phone, you don't have a computer, a wallet, and of course no GPS. Then when we got lost or stuck, we would have to ask people for directions.
0: Gibson himself is a hip-hop artist, motivational speaker, and author. The show is scheduled to air tonight at 9 on CTV and kicks off at Whistler Mountain in British Columbia. Clear tonight, a low of 18, a mix of sun and cloud expected Wednesday. High of 30, Humidex at 36. I'm Melanie Irwin.
2: In sports, Vancouver is hosting its seventh and final World Cup match today as Switzerland faces Colombia. The Toronto Blue Jays hope to snap a three-game losing skid tonight in San Francisco. The Jays are coming off a 10-1 loss to the Giants last night. The Jays will send Spencer Miles and a host of relievers up against the Giants' right-hander Trevor McDonald. First pitch on Big Country 103.9 is at 9:45. Elsewhere, the Tigers are home to the Athletics. The Yankees visit Tampa Bay, and Boston takes on the White Sox in Chicago. Kyle Lowry is signing a one-day contract to retire as a Toronto Raptor. The 40-year-old's return and retirement come shortly after the team reacquired star forward Kawhi Leonard, who led the Raptors to the 2019 title before signing with the Clippers as a free agent. The City of Toronto has named today the official Kyle Lowry Day. Canada's Felix Auger-Aliassime will face seven-time Wimbledon champion Novak Djokovic today for a place in the semifinals. Hockey fans will be eager to know that the NHL plans to unveil opening night matchups on July 15th. The full 2026-27 regular season schedule will be released the next day at 1 in the afternoon. The Leafs have added to its coaching staff. Daniel Alfredson has been hired as an associate coach. He has spent the last three seasons as an assistant coach with the Ottawa Senators. I'm Jess Monday.
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2: Hi, it's Cordell Green with your entertainment news. Taylor Swift's camp says that rumors that her wedding video is going to be turned into a TV special or documentary just are not true. Luke Bryan is turning 50 in 10 days. He says he's planning to do all the fun things he loves to do on his birthday, hunting, fishing, maybe some loving. And he might try bungee jumping, which is the fastest way to be reminded that you're 50. Nate Smith says not too long ago he'd get out of breath just tying his shoes. Now he's lost more than 70 pounds, so he has more energy on stage. Kelsea Ballerini recently shared this advice for women in relationships.
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2: 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Sarnia Lambton's Big Country weather.
4: Clear skies tonight, north wind becoming light later in the evening, low of 18. Wednesday, a mix of sun and clouds with a high of 30, humidex expected to be around 36. Thursday, a mix of sun and clouds with a 60% chance for showers and a high of 29. Friday, cloudy with a 30% chance for showers and a high of 26.
5: Attention motorists, the County of Lambton would like to remind you that the road work to improve Indian Road between Kathleen Avenue and Exmouth Street is now underway. Delays and lane restrictions are expected for the duration of this project, but access to area businesses remains available. Please drive cautiously, respect all signage, and plan your route accordingly. This project is expected to last approximately 2 months. 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